my music like a 12-year-old who's sitting in the stands. Cause that 12-year-old was me when I was looking for my dad. Like, chicka bow wow, chicka bow wow, run it. So if you see me walking, come and say what's up to Sunny. Like, run it, run it, run it.

Don Diablo, Kuwa. Gucci Man and Don catch me ballin' out in London. Tom Brady with the paper, I go Super Bowl Sunday. You sign bold, crazy running to the hundreds. I keep my neck and my wrist at least 100. Hood nigga with the money and ain't loving it. She got comfortable, she call me by my government. Pull up in the Rolls with the white seats. And pull off in a Porsche like a car thief.

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0: 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Лучшее радио Дальнего Востока по версии Radio Station Awards.
1: Mr. 305, Flow Rider and Lunch Money. 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
2: 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Cause I'm ready to go. 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

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I blasted off the planet, rock that caused catastrophe, and it matters more because I had it. Now I had a thought about wreaking havoc on an opposition, kind of shocking, they want a static with precision. I'm automatic, quarterback, I ain't talking second, pack it up, I don't panic, battle.

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In the Benzo, got the swisher out the window, then we

0: 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Up the benzo, got the swisher out the window, then we dip.
1: Corner store. Не стесняйтесь. Слушайте лучше. 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